red coats of lacquer, man, she looks real tough. 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

We have won the war, but we have no women. We have come here to this planet for one purpose only, to acquire breeding stock to repopulate our planet. We have been placed in danger of detection by the recent failure of one of our patrols. And as a consequence, we must immediately begin phase two of our plan, capture of the Earth women.

Just one of those things, just one of those crazy flings, one of those bells that now and then rings, just one of those things. It was just one of those nights, just one of those fabulous flights, a trip to the moon on gossamer wings, just one of those things. If we'd thought a bit of the end of it when we started painting the town,

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A trip to the moon on gossamer wings. 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

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I'm Popeye the Sailor Man. I'm Popeye the Sailor Man. I am what I am and that's all that I am. I'm Popeye the Sailor Man. I'm one tough gazookas which hates all palookas. I biffs them and bops them and always outruffs them. 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

0: Credible two-headed transplant.
1: Evil lurks in the head of man, twisting tortured brains to satisfy fiendish desires. Remember Frankenstein, Wolfman, and King Kong. In each case, a woman of incredible beauty soothed their raging passions. Now, a monster more terrifying in appearance, more diabolical in its deeds, with two brains and two heads grafted on the body of a giant to create the incredible two-headed transplant. A monster with two insane passions. One to kill, one to love. 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You must see the incredible two-headed transplant. It lives, it loves, it kills. 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The incredible two-headed transplant. The incredible two-headed transplant. In color, rated GP. 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
1: Kept on sitting on it all the time.
0: When you were 15, you was a natural queen.
1: But you kept on sitting on it all the time.
0: When you was 22, you didn't know what to do. When you was 25, you thought about that child.
1: But you kept on sitting on it all the time.

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1: But you kept on flipping on it all the time. 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
0: When you was 44, men were still knocking at your door.
1: Kept on flipping on it all the time.
0: When you was 49, you changed your mind. 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
0: Rejoicing in hope.
1: Rejoicing in hope.
0: Patient in tribulation.

We are in weightless free fall, entering the orbit of the man-made satellite. Space Station, Terminus Terra 1. The spaceport looks like a weird collection of geometrical structures floating unconnectedly in a sea of nothingness. Immense silver disks and spheres and cylinders. Lying alongside motionless is the great interplanetary spaceship which we will board for our journey into deep space. For this is the transfer point to other worlds.

Our rocket warps close to the largest structure, and a fabric-covered tube snakes out toward us. Airlocks are activated, and we make our way by pulling ourselves along handholds into a pressurized interior of the spherical depot. Inside, we find installations for servicing and refueling spacecraft and complex equipment for astronautics and communications. The artificial atmosphere brings sound to life, and it all becomes an oasis of noise in an ocean of silence.

0: Let's face it, I didn't used to like my hair at all. 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But then I changed the color, and now I love it. 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

0: This is the story of men and women who shed not only their clothes, but also their inhibitions. 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And Paulette, forced into a life of shame, cannot go back to the man she loves, for she finds that she must have men. Men, and more men.
1: If you leave me now, we're through.
0: It's about the best thing that could ever happen to you, Alan. 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

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And in so doing, lose their souls. If you truly want to see a film that dares to be different, then you must see

0: Sure.
1: How could anyone guess that Daniela was reliving the legend of the Wolf Woman? She is every man's dream of love until she becomes possessed with an evil that turns her life into a bloody and terrifying nightmare that never ends. Now, at last, you can see a true story so brutal, so horrifying, that it was kept from the public for over a century. The legend of the Wolf Woman. Before your very eyes, the Wolf Woman is born in an act of reincarnation that is as sensual, as violent, as bloody, as anything you will ever see on the motion picture screen. The demented passions in The Legend of the Wolf Woman will eat you up. From Dimension Pictures, rated R, under 17, not admitted without parents.

0: my life. 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I'm going to my laboratory to make you a monster that will make you give up the wooden stakes and the silver bullets. 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
1: Permit me to untruth myself. 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
0: on. 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

20th Century Fox presents The Omen, starring Gregory Peck and Lee Remick. It is a mystery beyond human solution. It is suspense beyond human tolerance. It is a warning mankind has feared for thousands of years. The Omen, rated R, under 17, not admitted without parent. You have been warned.

Thank you very much. We'd like to do a little tune here for you right now. It's a little Spanish piece, and we kind of like those every once in a while. It's called My Girlfriend Lives Over the Border, but last night she came across. This is all about Pancho and Cisco. After they've been out laying under the shade tree, drinking tequila all afternoon, they're both about bombed out of their mind. And they're singing a little song and talking to one another. And it goes just a hair like this.

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Do you want it, baby? Come and get it. 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Do you want it? 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Do you want it? Why don't you act like it? I sure got a lot. I got a special sale on stew. Written guarantee it'll satisfy you. Do you want it, baby? Come and get it. You gotta get it while it's hot. Now do you want it? Come and get it. You gotta get it while it's hot. 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Why don't you act like it? I sure got a lot. 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Want a baby? Come on and get it. 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

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Do you want it? Why don't you act like it? 'Cause I sure got a lot. You can have anything you wish, but I'd like for you to try some of my fish. Do you want it, baby? Come and get it. Gotta get it while it's hot. Do you want it? Come on and get it. You gotta get it while it's hot. Do you want it? Why don't you act like it? 'Cause I sure got a lot. I got string beans, onions, potatoes, and garlic. If you eat that, it won't give you the colic. Do you want it, baby? Come on and get it. Gotta get it while it's hot. Do you want it? Come on and get it. Gotta get it while it's hot. Do you want it? Why don't you act like it? I sure got a lot. The shortest thing about a hog is his grunt. The best thing about my joint is my hash. Do you want it, baby? Come on and get it. Gotta get it while it's hot. I'm selling hash, and that's no trash. 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Do you want it?

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And she looks at me, you know, as I got quadraphonic, nothing. How about a moonlight spin in the old Corvette, eh? She yawns, you know what I mean? So I say to her, wait a minute. Yeah, just, okay, hold a second. This is the part I love. Yeah, ooh, I like that part. I love a cowbell, you know what I mean? Here they come again. Then I said, you know, how about a teen burger and a root beer? Thanks. A root beer at A&W. 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

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The music is listening and waiting while sounding sounds of terrible silence. 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

I hear things in contemporary music that scare the out of me. I cannot prove this, but if you ask me whether rock music has been a symptom or a cause of America's terrible problems with its young people, I would be inclined to say both, but primarily a cause.

0: Come to the class reunion, but only if you have a craving for terror. For nothing is more terrifying than a party given by the Redeemer.
1: No, please.
0: The Redeemer, no matter where you turn, he is there. No matter how far you run, he will track you down. No matter how you scream, he will continue to gather the souls of those who have sinned with the hand that bears the mark of the Son of Satan. The face of terror is never more terrifying than when worn by the Redeemer. First, the Omen. Now, the Redeemer. Rated R. Under 17, not admitted without parent. A Dimension Pictures release.

0: morning, good morning. I'm having difficulty getting my wife up mornings. Have you a loud alarm clock?
1: Well, yes. How about this one?
0: No, not quite loud enough.
1: Well, now here's something I know will do the trick, sir.
0: No, no, that won't do either.
1: Well, now here's a brand new number.
0: Splendid, I'll take two.

No doubt there are some among you who will doubt the truth of what I'm about to say, or doubt the reality of what you're about to see. But believe me, my friends, this is no fake. Before your very eyes is all that remains of a vampire, one of the world's undead. Dare I but remove this stake from where his heart once beat, and he would rise from the grave within which he lies, and turn into a bat, a vampire bat, would feed hideously upon the living whose veins pulsate with warm and vibrant blood. Ladies and gentlemen, the actual skeleton of Count Dracula, the vampire. Furthermore, my friends, one single ray of sunlight falling upon a vampire will destroy him.

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Well, the little near fella, let me give you some advice. 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

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Rated R. Under 17, not admitted without parents.

tonight to feature the London Symphony on this one and the Boys Choir. Casino Steel and Duncan Kid Reed. Let's hear it for them, you know.

0: Good evening. This is Walter Cryptite down here in the tombs with a sensational new film discovery, Orville the Awful. As you know, Orville is starring as the dead thing in the smash film hit, Children Shouldn't Play with Dead Things. Orville, is it true that you were dead for 10 years before your buried talents came to the surface?
1: That's right, Walter. I was in underground films.
0: What kind of films?
1: Mostly dirty pictures.
0: I see, Orville. You know, not all of the critics liked your performance. In fact, some thought you stunk.
1: Well, it was a rotten part.
0: Orville, you're a smash hit as the rotten corpse. Where would you like your career to go from here?
1: Well, I don't want to be just another pretty face, you understand.
0: Well, keep a stiff upper lip, Orville. You could keep a stiff lower lip, too. I guess you're just a lucky stiff. There you have it, from Orville the Awful. Catch him in Children Shouldn't Play with Dead Things if he doesn't catch you first!

sit here long. Not with these crazy sounds sending me way out. Black.

You know, a lot of people ask me where we get the ideas for lyrics when we write those crazy rock and roll songs. Well, the truth is that the ideas can come from anywhere. Anything can be set to music, and a case in point is this next song. Tom and I had written the music, but we couldn't come up with any lyrics. So here's what we did. We took the manufacturer's warranty off a box of tape for our tape recorder and set it to music. We call it the Warranty Rock.

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1: What is it?
2: Hey, Chief. Oh. Hey, Chief, we got that flying saucer on the televisor. He's coming up fast and straight.

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Her French is perfect, so's her butt. She wears two crosses tangled up. She's independent, she's not dumb.

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Now I wanna know if you agree with what I say. Shout it out!

And would it need help from each and every one in this audience tonight? If you believe that we need changes in this world today, I want each and every one of you to shout out, I. Do you believe that we need changes in this world today? Everybody now. God bless. First of all, the thing that really bugs me and I feel needs changing is that we women have to bear all the suffering and discomfort in this world today. Why can't the men share some of these pains? After all, if we are to have equal rights, we should have equal pains. How do you feel about that? All those in favor say aye. Well, let's face it, girls. Ever since we were little girls, what did we have to look forward to every month? Cramps. Right? I was a good kid. I had a rotten brother. He should have had the damn cramps. I'll tell you what we'll do. We'll split it up. You guys get the cramps every other month and it won't be so bad in all of us. All those in favor say aye. I'll even go further than that. I think that you guys should have every other baby. How do you feel about that, girls? All those in favor say aye. Is there not one unselfish man in this audience tonight would gladly take some of the pain away from his wife? Not one? Do you really think it's easy to walk around with a heavy load for 9 months? You guys should try it sometime. Girls, can you picture your husband pregnant now? Can you see him down at the office, standing by the water cooler, getting nauseous from morning sickness? And can you picture your husband in his 8th month? He's a mechanic. And he's working under a car. He says, hey, Fred, jack the car up some more. The kid just kicked me again. Or can you picture your husband as a dentist in his 7th month? Can you picture him trying to get close enough to drill you? Then comes that magic moment. The moment you've been waiting for. Wouldn't it be wonderful just for a change? For you to pack his little hospital suitcase with all the little goodies in it, like the vitamin pills, the electric shaver, the aftershave lotion, nausea pills, and cigars. Then wouldn't it be wonderful, just for the fun of it, if he woke you up at 4 a.m. in the morning, standing there in his little maternity suit, saying, honey, I think you better get the car out. And when he gets to the hospital, can you picture your husband going through 16 hours of labor? Never! He'd form a damn union for overtime. And if he wants the kid nursed, let him nurse it. See how the hell he likes to walk around with sore knockers half his life. All those in favor say aye. And let's face it, ladies. When our children are grown, what do we have to look forward to? Hot flashes. I don't understand it. The first 3 letters of the word menopause is M-E-N. Men. Somebody goof. At least you guys should get every other flash. Now, I've been talking about changes that have made things easier for women. And a lot of you men have not agreed with me. Now we're going to talk about some changes that you will agree with. Over the many years, women's clothing may not have been too comfortable, but never have they ever been dangerous and frightening. The zipper in men's trousers is both frightening and dangerous. It is a lethal weapon. Can you imagine if a guy is trying to get into his pants fast, he could damn near castrate himself. And it's frightening. Do you know the most frightening thing to a young virgin? Is the sound of a zipper unzipping in the dark. It should be done away with. We should have something quiet, soundless, reassuring, like maybe a little pocket, so that whoever wants to can just sort of reach in and get whatever it is they need. All those in favor say aye.

I am William Castle, the director of the motion picture you're about to see. I feel obligated to warn you that some of the sensation, some of the physical reaction, which the actors on the screen will feel, will also be experienced for the first time in motion picture history by certain members of this audience. I say certain members because, well, some people are more sensitive to these mysterious electronic impulses than others. These unfortunate, sensitive people will at times feel a strange, tingling sensation. Others will feel it less strongly. But don't be alarmed, you can protect yourself. At any time you are conscious of a tingling sensation, you may obtain

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I am so high, I'm as high as I can be.

0: Is your voice soft and pleasing? 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Use correct pronunciation? Or is your speech left strictly to chance? Of all the physical features and personal qualities which make up charm, there is none more important nor easier to acquire than an attractive way of speaking.
1: Do come in. Sir Rodney is expecting you.

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0: All right. If that's Hawkeye the gnu, where's the moose?
2: He's in the library, sir, nibbling Proust.
0: Why Proust?
2: I don't know, sir.

0: Do you know, I never thought of that.
1: Will that be all, sir?
2: Oh, yes. Thank you, Donald. Oh, Donald,
1: sir.
2: Where are your trousers?
1: Hawkeye ate them, sir.
2: Oh, no, not again.
0: Well, as my nanny used to say, that's the trouble with ungulates.

0: fudging.
1: He drives the most expensive car because second best never enters his mind. He'll bet $100,000 on the turn of a card because he don't believe in losing. And he's about to take on a small army with TNT. He means, tain't nothing to it. There's only one stud who could rip off New York, ruin Rome, and stay alive to run a number in Africa. That Superfly dude is back, black and beautiful. He's twice as cool, twice as sly, twice as deadly in Superfly TNT. Ron O'Neill is Superfly TNT, a Sigshaw production from Paramount Pictures, rated R, under 17, not admitted without a parent. So-

trousers dragging, slowly dragging through the street. 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You're too big and I'm too small. But Sam, you promised me both ends would meet. 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
1: Well, I hope that by now you have gotten the picture and tried dancing the tachi. 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This next tachi is a very special tachi. It is one that is closest to my heart than any of the other tachis because it is made for children and grandparents. 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

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The grand folks love the touch of their grandchildren. 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Try dancing together, hand in hand. Or stand on top of your granddaddy's shoes and dance. He loves it. Dance to this beautiful touchy called sweet and tender touchy.

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A

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Whenever she passes by, the Navy boys squeal. Then they lie awake at night and wonder, can it be real? She looked pretty in a midi, but did better in a sweater. So Lorette is a sweater girl. It pays to advertise, especially if a girl has got the

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My name is William Wayne. I don't know, this is so unimportant. I want to add anything that I can add to what he said about the fact that you guys are just... on the American side. Jeez, I don't know how... You know, it's so terrible that you don't know how to... There is no way to be a leader in Americana except you guys. You got to control it. We haven't any chance. Naturally, things happen like at the Columbia University and at the other mother colleges. No, it really, it's, when I went to school, at the University of Southern California. Let me explain something to you. When I went there, when there was a fella in control of the college. I mean, he was the boss man there. If anybody had walked into his office and torn down a picture and did excrement in his waste paper baskets, or had written lewd words on his the pictures of his family, we, as members of the college, would have kicked the goddamn hell out of this organization. I can't understand how it can happen in the United States of America that this can happen and there aren't enough guys of your age to go up. I don't give a shit if you go to the school or not. You can't stand to have this happen. Oh, Christ, I'm not trying to talk for clapping. I'm trying to talk for you guys. You better start thinking. It's getting to be re-goddamn-diculous. If you guys don't start thinking as men, we're going to have a lousy country. Jesus, I have had the chance to be with guys who are with things and against things. And you know, Christ, you try as a human being to listen to both sides of everything. But there's no both sides anymore. They're just trying to wreck our goddamn country. It's time for you younger guys to take over.

0: Chattanooga Choo Choo.
1: Pardon me, boss, but it's the Chattanooga Choo Choo. We'll get our cakes on Route 56. Oh, pardon me, pardon me, pardon me, boss. Oh, pardon me, pardon me, pardon me, boss. Oh, pardon me, the bosses. Pardon me, the bosses. Ba ba ba ba. Where you are? Oh, we're gonna meet. That's all. I know that. I just know a little bit of the whole thing.
0: Follow the yellow brick road.
1: I don't know that. That was the Wizard of Oz, huh?
0: Yeah.
1: I don't know that.
0: Other show tunes.
1: Let me see.

My beloved wife had just returned from a trip to Haiti, a trip she'd taken alone to give us a cooling off period before we discussed a divorce. It hadn't worked. Neither of us had cooled off in the slightest. In fact, we soon found out that we hated one another more than ever. She very firmly stated that she'd not settle for anything less than half the money plus half the property. Ridiculous. But she didn't think so. She stood there half smiling, half hoping that I'd keep on disagreeing, and advised me that she could have it all, and quite easily. Then came the part about the voodoo. She'd actually studied voodoo in Haiti. Well, I did keep on disagreeing. Rot! That's what I said, rot! She turned off the smile. She was really convinced about this voodoo thing, told me that I should be glad that she was really a good woman, for she could quite easily kill me if she so desired. She repeated that she could then have all the money and all the real estate, and without any fear of consequences. You've read about it. A death accomplished by voodoo cannot be distinguished from a death by heart failure. My retort to this was an additional rot, a ridiculous, and a rubbish thrown in. She was beginning to fume. She plunged her hand into the depths of her purse and withdrew a ball of wax and a hatpin. She asked for some of my hair or a fingernail clipping or two. That's all she needed. She was going to do it. Show me. This was nonsense. Then she accused me of being afraid. Afraid to have her try. She claimed she knew it worked and came up with the proposition. This was my wife. And she spit the words out like some female devil. If it doesn't kill you, she said, I'll give you a divorce and ask nothing. If it does, I'll get it all, automatically. That's the way she said it, word for word. Done. I agreed. I glanced at my nails. Pretty short. I left the room for a moment and came back with a few short strands of hair. She had already softened the wax. She kneaded the hair into it. I couldn't believe it. She shaped it into a rough effigy of a human being, said, "You will be sorry," and thrust the hatpin into the chest of the wax figure. I was surprised, but more pleased than sorry. I'd not believed in voodoo, but being a cautious man, I never take chances. Besides, it had always irritated me that she so seldom cleaned her hairbrush.

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0: 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It's a blast.
1: Far out.

Madame Kitty ran the most exclusive, the most refined pleasure house in Berlin. A list of her clients read like a who's who of Nazi Germany. Her girls could make your wildest fantasies come true. There was just one catch. All the rooms were bugged, and all the girls worked for the Gestapo. Madame Kitty, starring Helmut Berger and Ingrid Tulin, is a true story from Transamerican, rated X.

0: often found its way into my tower. 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We talked mostly about New York, the concerts we had attended.
1: The humidity.
0: The plays we had seen.
1: The humidity.
0: The musicals on Broadway and...
1: The humidity.
0: We had artists, we had businessmen, we had musicians, and we had a wonderful waiter, a waiter named Noah.

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1: Yeah. 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Try it, man.
2: Oh, I gotta go a little honky-tonky.

0: 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Yeah, I feel like a big shit.
1: As you can hear, the reproduction is flawless.

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1: And I'd like to take this opportunity to say thanks to all of the swinging disc jockeys at radio station KORL for helping to make my record Monster Mash a monster smash.
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0: Do they play the Monster Mash, Fang Face?
2: Of course, stupid.
0: Then their gig is boss. Igor, thank the boards. KORL Honolulu.

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I'll

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1: I got a roach in it.
0: Got a roach in it? What's playing there?
1: Oh.
0: Oh, you got it. I got up this morning to put on my clothes. I looked okay. for my shoes, the roaches yeah. had on my door. He had okay. on my suit and my studs yeah. on the hat. I said, hold it, roachy, I ain't going for that.

0: How long is that now, would you say? Half hour?
1: 10 minutes.
0: 10 minutes, huh? I don't know any more than that.
1: No, I've heard you do more.
0: What other ones do I know? See if I can think of some more.
1: You know 100 songs?
0: I know, I'm 52 years old last month, Dave.
1: Let me see, you gotta do some more songs. Let's see.
0: What other songs do I know?
1: We must have missed some here.
0: What other songs do I know? I don't know what other songs I know. That's all I know. Well, go and listen to them over again. That's all I know. I don't know what I've done that. All right, I'm not on Tom Lucci. I'm not my name is a Frank Sinatra yet.
1: Why, how many? Does he know 100?
0: Frank Sinatra knows at least 30 songs. Doesn't he? 25, 30, said he knows at least 30 songs.
1: I hope. Maybe he knows 100.
0: Maybe he knows 100 songs.
1: I thought you knew 100.
0: South of the border down Mexico way, or that's where the stars and I came out to play, or that's where I found her, or that's what you'll say, or south of the border down Mexico way, and she sighed as I was bit mañana, la la la la la la la la la, and she sighed as I was bit mañana, la la la la la la la la, or south of the border down Mexico way, that's where the stars and I came out to play, or that's where I found her, that's what you say, or south of the border down Mexico way.

tonight, Pasadena Civic, Stan Dells, two other big groups in a fantastic light show. Stan Dells out there at the Pace Center in Ontario. Tonight.

0: Should young gals go off on their vacations alone? Do they know all the dangers of the road? Do they realize the risk of picking up hitchhikers? You'll find out when you see Girls on the Road, filmed in color on the beach near Big Sur, California. Girls on the Road, a shocking adventure of two high school chicks looking for trouble, looking for men, and finding both.
1: We was alone.
0: Girls on the Road, starring three promising newcomers, Michael Ontkean, star of the rookies, Diana Hall, and Kathleen Cody. You'll love this film that brings a new high in thrills and excitement. This story of two glamorous gals playing with fire, feeling new emotions they don't understand. It's a story that ends in a nightmare of death and murder. Come see Girls on the Road and ask yourself the question, should girls pick up hitchhikers? Don't fail to see Girls on the Road, rated GP from the Fanfare Corporation.

and welcome to the Vox Self-Teacher. The purpose of this album is to acquaint you with the fundamental techniques of playing your new Vox guitar. This instruction album will enable you to play rhythm, bass, and lead by simply playing along with us.

0: You've been listening to The Robot DJ, a copyrighted service of the all-great 24 Solids Corporation, Oldies, Colorado. And now it's time for the human DJs of Sheena's Jungle Room to begin their broadcast day. Unless it's night where you are, in which case, it's tough darts. Sheena's Jungle Room is a streaming service of WFMU.org, originating from every part of the world at once, coming down the wire and out of your device, courtesy of some impressive technology in an impressive building in the city of ultimate radio domination and success, East Orange, New Jersey.
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2: No, it's framed Dougie Louder, actually.
3: Doctor, you said that sometimes a certain stimulus could bring a patient out of traumatic syndrome. I think I have that stimulus right here on my tape recorder.
4: Let's try it.
5: Hello. Welcome to Frame Dougie Louder, coming to you directly from the Netherlands. It's reasonably agreeable weather. Temperatures a bit on the low side, 16 degrees Celsius. Let's see what that's in on Fahrenheit. No cookies. 60. Yeah, 60 Fahrenheit. Yeah. So, but. We are expecting ordinary summer temperatures during this week, so I want to enjoy the relatively coolness of this moment. We're going to play mp3.com mainly music. And, you know, if you follow the link on top of the playlist page, it's huge. I don't know if I will ever be able to finish this program project to sift out the best of this rescue barge. But we at least can try. Also, I'm cutting down a little bit on the playlists because it's so much preparation time for shows a week, I'm sure you can imagine. So I will be using less pictures, except for Yes, We Have No Mountains. That will be an animated GIF thing. But on the other shows, I will cut down on the pictures. To save time for the audio content. Album of the week is the BBC recordings of the Bonzo Dog Duda Band, so that's something to look forward as well. Okay, here we go with Steering Wheel Holy Water. What an artist name.

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I take control over you.

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internet. It's so cool, I spent my life on this inane tier. My homepage self-promotes me, but not you. 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It's the way I met my wife. 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

0: Hi.
1: So I just left the station. I just got on the station and I just missed my train. There's a raccoon walking towards me. Maybe when I say there's a raccoon on the track. Maybe. There is a huge, oh, it sees me. Hi. There is a huge raccoon. It's kind of cute, but oh, it's walking on me. No, it's not. Oh my god! It's just going into some garbage can! Holy shit! I can't hear it. I can only hear it, but it is like eating garbage in the garbage. It climbed into the garbage can. I have this all on video. I'm so glad I have my camera. Baby. It climbed, it's huge, and it climbed. Okay, oh my gosh, if you can see what I'm seeing right now. There's one other dude who sees what I'm seeing. Baby. He is away. I mean, I have a problem. He's actually coming upstairs, and then he like walked downstairs and waited for the raccoon to walk towards me. And I'm standing on the seat because I'm afraid to step down. I don't want to. I don't know. Yeah. Oh, there it goes. There it goes. There it's going. It's going away. Oh, it's chilling. He's on the platform. Baby, how does a raccoon?
0: What is this sweet raccoon? I don't know. I can't see.
1: Wait. Okay, I'm gonna go tell. It's eating its food. It's eating. What I said. I'm so glad I have been here right now. Babe, a fucking raccoon. It went into the garbage. Got some food. Climbed out of the garbage somehow with the food in its mouth, and now it's chilling on the platform. Oh, dude is scared. The dude is scared because the raccoon is going towards him. The dude is like climbing. The dude is climbing on top of the garbage can.
2: Desecrate her lovely hair. I see what you are hiding there. Her tears once pure and crystal cast, a radiant grove that would not last. You who seek a noble cause and fight against her stringent laws, abide by

And that was the first set. And now I will try to properly backtrack the MP3s that I've been playing. Sometimes that will be quite a challenge because I don't think MP3.com had the possibility of correcting changes or correcting things or changing file names or track names or even band names. So sometimes it's really weird what you find, and the track names and the titles and the artists are the only information that was left. And there was also a maximum amount of characters. So sometimes a title stops right in the middle of a sentence or word. Okay, we just heard DJ Syntax PC and Gaia's Liege. Okay, Mark Langford behind the Raccoon Lady with Backwards Echo Effect. Gaia Part 1, The Natural Bala. Before that, Die Boy and Gagged and Bound. And before that, we have the Bonzo Dog Duda Band live at the BBC on Top Gear, November 8, 1967. Mickey's Son and Daughter. And that was preceded by Ian Ritchie. A Gaelic or Gaelic? I think it's Gaelic. Gaelic Trip Hop, Ireland. Windsuck Records. Yep. Gad's Death Rides a Big Wheel. Okay. And before that, the Bonzo Dog Duda Band and Rockalize the Baby from 1967. John Costell and Gadget Obsessed. I found that one particularly funny, and it's really dated. You know, it's that's fun about some of the MP3.com songs from just wannabe singer-songwriters. I think it's a good song. Yes, and it's about the first years of the internet, and you can tell by somebody said that. I think Jay mentioned that. You can really hear the typical sound of the synthesizers, keyboards, and software in that period of time between 1997 and 2003. We also had Fiddlestick and Gadfly, and we started off with a band. I think it was the other way around. I think the artist is Gabriella and the title is Steering Wheel Holy Water, but it clearly mentioned title Gabriella and artist Steering Wheel Holy Water. So we just have to accept that. Okay, onwards with the next track from the album of the week, the Bonzo Band, Bonzo Dog Duda Band, BBC Sessions.

out completely. But ever so discreetly, she just might resist. She might give my wrist a twist or use her fist.

Now, there's one aspect of the current pop scene in Britain that we haven't yet featured in Top of the Pops. It's kind of different and difficult to describe. So hold on to everything, anything, and experience the Bonzo Dog Doodah Band.

0: The program you've just been listening to was a recording of a new play by G.G. Dunhill in one act for Eight Albatrosses and the Reservoir. The part of Pooch was played by a frying pan. The other parts of Pooch were played by...
1: Do you think you still know what day it is?

0: to worry about it.
1: How did you know?
2: What's really going to bake your noodle later on is, would you still have broken it?
1: You take the blue pill, the story ends. You wake up in your bed and believe whatever you want. You take the red pill, you stay in Wonderland. And I show you how deep the rabbit hole goes.
3: I've seen things. Attack ships on fire. I watched Indians. Little did I know.

unique in the originals. The other day I was collecting some shells on the seashore to stick onto an attractive coffee table that I'd made into a hamster, when suddenly Tyrannosaurus Rex attacked a woman and pulled her leg off, which was very nice. Here's one from the Bonzo dog called I Found the Answer.

So that was Kiev or Kiev and Gained Me Up. Before that, the Bonzo Dog Duda Band and the John Peel March. I don't think that particular piece is available on any of their CDs, just on the BBC Sessions CD box. Before that, Horse Hockey and Gain Luster. Negative Confession brought us Gain in the Emerald City. I already played that one in another program, but who cares? Before that, Not for the Crowd and Gain Back Lost Youth. You might notice that I'm just playing them in alphabetic order of the title, and that's the way, the only way that those files are organized on archive.org, and organizing them in any other way would be so even more time consuming than this project already is. I was about to say something else on that, but maybe I'll remember that in the next break. We also had the Bonzo Dog Duda Band and the Trouser Press, one of my favorites of theirs. 13 After and Gain 90, Kevin Tim and Gale Force, Howlett Smith and Gale, and we started off this one with the Bonzo Dog Duda Band and also one of their greatest hits, the Equestrian the Equestrian Statue from Top Gear, December 17, 1967. Coming up, another set with mp3.com, a best of, you know, I'm leaving out a lot of garbage, techno crap and mediocre rap. Or sometimes I include mediocre rap, you will notice.

Tropec Gibbet's victim swings broken in his cage. His hands cut down to make a crown to wear as our homage. Round and round the magic rings, soft figures fastly rush. And wolf-like things and toads with wings whisper wetly, come with us. Fresh-plucked eye of a favorite cat, pulped and mixed with a white hen's fat, a lapwing's wing and lion's gall, and belladonna to make your eyes like a beast's. To anoint the body and make it shine, to drink and make thyself divine, to choose another's form and make it thine. Ancient lies and leprous cries, this night he will be there. A madness has the mouth gape wide as one they sway and

0: have you, Lund? How about, huh?
1: I don't remember it too good, but I think John Wayne was in it.
0: John Wayne?
1: I don't remember it too good, but I think John Wayne was in it. I don't remember too good, but I think John Wayne was in it. I don't remember too good, but I think John Wayne was in it. I remember too good,
2: I'm gonna go.

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We just heard Cinema Reject with Galatea, and before that, not from mp3.com, but from the album of the week, Bonzo Dog Duda Band, The Bright Tripped Bear by Badgulas, from Top Gear, October 8, 1968. Before that, BRF and Galactopotamus, The Fish Experience, or just Fish Experience and Galactic Symphony, preceded by Art Blitz. Well, Galactic Rave and Raccoon Lady Mix with Chris Gatekeeper. Gatekeeper. Now I'm pronouncing it. I get it. Yes. Before that, the Bonzo Dog Duda Band, 11 Mustachioed Daughters, also from Top Gear, 1968. And we started off with Less Than Jake. That I must admit, I didn't know Less Than Jake, but you did, or at least a few people on the comment board did. What can we expect next in the last set? Well, Digital Chaos, Run Sunset, Red Sunset, Galaxy Dreamer, a band called Slap Hog, and Galaxy Patrol, another track from the Bonzo Dog Duda Band, this time from the Saturday Club. A French track, or Canadian maybe, Les Petits Joueurs, Galleys, and Zero Dark 30 or Zero Dark 30, Gutless. And in the background, you're hearing Apollo Blue and Galapagos Payots. Brain fart. Oh no, that's not actual brain fart, is it? That's just a, I don't know, mispronunciation. Galapagos Poets. Okay, this is Frame Buggy Louder, but I already said that.

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0: 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How much, how little, how few, how seldom, how often I do sit-ups in bed. 5 5-minute miles for every 5 hours. Get drunkenly dehydrated wake-up, rippled across the belly. Yes, woman can live on coffee and diet pills. Alone, I'm your machine, lean, mean, and fighting, chewing you up, over, and out. I'm winning. You think I'm an issue of the body and eating disorder? Ha, ha, ha. I'm an issue of your body, a mental parasite, and I'm feasting on you from the outside in.
1: Boy. So I'm not the only one surviving on diet pills and coffee. What a creepy poet. That was Zero Dark 30 and Gutless. Well, I already announced the tracks, and if you really have missed that and want to hear or want to know what tracks we played, there's always the playlist. This was Frame Dougie Louder 605 approximately. Coming up next, next, What Have You with Kitschy Mama. And I will be back tomorrow with another river-themed episode of Sound Center 64 Not Allowed. And episode number 400 is approaching. So you can still send in your favorites, songs, pieces, sounds that you've heard in the past 5 years of frame of Sounds on 64 and all that, or any tune from before 1962 that you really want to hear on the best of. Thanks for joining. It was a lovely show, also on the comment board. And if you were just lurking, just keep lurking. Do whatever you feel like. It's a difficult life, and we try to make it just a little bit more fun here on WFMU and on Sheena's Jungle Room. Okay, see you. Bye.

0: it, I'm leaving.
1: Get it,
2: that's in the can, Pete. It's in the can. It's in the can.
0: It's a rat.
1: Shut up, Kim.
3: Quack, quack. 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Okay.

0: Since I was just a boy, I punished hoes with sick joy. For pimping, I've been to the joint. And that ain't ha-ha. Up that way, I heard a shrink say, "Son, it appears to me you hate your mama." "Doc," I pleaded, "I want to be fair. Can't I make it up somewhere?"
1: Are we on? Not yet. Come on, you guys. We only got a few seconds. Oh, fudge ripple.
2: What?
3: Here we go. Fire! Whoops, wait a minute. Three!
4: Two!
3: Excellent. Outstanding. Very good. One!

0: How do you do? I'm very happy to have this personal visit with you. Won't you be seated, please?
1: You know, last night I seen a couple guys walking, talking on down, just passing by, I was watching a change, noticing the pain in the face of the strange, how it was rearranged. As one said to the other, hey, mister, can you give me the time? You know, I lost my dime, you're just standing inside from the sun, having fun with yourself. I see the need for gonna be indivisible, standing in the way of the law. Well, standard pieces on very sensible, when you're feeling senses are small. Okay. Well, I'll buy you that, Jack. Today? Sure, I'll buy you that, Jack. Oh, my nyapa, what do you say?
2: My nyapa don't know.
1: Oh, my nyapa, what do you think?
2: My nyapa don't think.
1: I choose you all. I think you forgot to be in the church of our life, but in the face of your love. I reason's being you're not very capable, and I got them on the thumb.
2: Okay.
1: Well, I'll buy you that, Jack. Today? Couple of that one bag.
2: That's my nyapa.
1: My nyapa, what do you say?
2: My nyapa don't know.
1: My nyapa, what do you think?
2: My nyapa don't think.

0: I get in all these chairs.
1: Here's a top with camels, baby. Dig it.
2: Oh, I'm working so hard.
3: Wait.

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0: It's a gas!
1: Good afternoon there, folks. You are tuned to Sheena's Jungle Room here on WFMU. Welcome to What Have You. I'm your host, Kitschy Mama, for the next couple hours of a little this and that. We began the show with the Rats, early Dead Moon, and their song Tactics Plan from their self-titled release on Whiz Eagle Records from 1980. We heard the Three Lees after that one. It's TKO, my new yupper song, on Bobette Records, also from 1980. We heard the Sup with Camel for Levi's Strauss Jeans, followed by Alex Harvey doing the Work song on Fontana Records from 1966. And then an ode to the hot dog, Betty Nickel in the Rockets on Abbey Records from 1958, followed by a lovely instrumental, Club Chair, by a group called Rolly, off their release, Furniture, from the year 2017. I heard the Drags doing their tune Mindbender from their 1994 7-inch on Resin Records. And then Weird Paul Petrovsky doing Great Gal. I found that on the compilation cassette Cats in Our Backyard, Peace Corps Records from 1990. I heard the Legends doing Get Out of the House on Magenta Records from 1961. Just now we heard Dress Up as Natives doing Didn't Expect from their Public Records 7-inch, Had to Be There, from 1982. Thank you for tuning in. Coming up next, I got a fun song. It's called As a Human, Life is Easy, by a group called Cassette Brian Adams. This is from Mixtape on Antidote Records from 2005, right here on What Have You.
2: As a human, life is easy. There's nothing wrong. As a human, life is easy. Absolutely nothing wrong. Do not feel guilty. Be quiet. Don't scream and shout. Stand still. Make life run as smoothly as possible. Always come when called. Come when called. Come when called. Expect good manners. Be friendly, confident, and socially acceptable. Treatment can be instigated. Remember that you're a dog turd. As a human, life is easy. There's nothing wrong. As a human, life is easy. Absolutely nothing wrong. Go to the toilet. Go to the toilet. Go to the toilet. Go into the toilet. Gone to the toilet. Put it away and move on. Avoid temptation. Be productive. Ignore the big wide world. Take no notice. Dogs or humans, sheep and cattle, dogs or humans. As a human, life is easy. There's nothing wrong. As a human, life is easy. Absolutely nothing wrong. This is, however, a fairly extreme simplification. This is an appropriate moment to mention human common sense. As a human, you've got problems. It's very bad. As a human, you've got problems. Human sense. Common problem. Feel guilty. Make a big fuss. Become irritated. Become really anxious. Become frightened. Be completely counterproductive. Get into bad habits. Be late for work. Go self-employed. Transmit an incorrect message. Wage war against newspapers and anything else that enters the house through the letterbox. Birthday cards, bills, paychecks, it's all the same. This one really is down to you. As a human, you've got problems.
3: What do you mean I have a problem?
2: As a human, you've got problems.
3: I do not have a problem.
2: As a human, use this information to your advantage. A quiet little chap in the corner will be discontinued.
4: The Twisted Corpse.

0: get it started with the bass drum, right?
1: Well, with the fill, right?
2: One, two.
0: I'm ready.
1: Ready?

0: up that dog.
1: Let's fly with some kooky type notes. I mean, like now.

0: Oh, man, I'm tired of listening to records. There's a new kid in the neighborhood. Let me see what he's doing. Hey, you.
1: What's your name?
2: They often call me Speedo.
0: Yeah, well, what's your real name?
2: My real name is Mister.
0: My name is
3: Daddy Cool.
4: Daddy who?
3: Daddy Cool, Daddy Cool.
0: Okay, Daddy Cool. What's happening?
5: Nothing. What do you want to do?
6: Well, come on,
3: Daddy.
6: Let's go downtown.
5: Crazy. Hey, who's that chick?
0: Why, that's
7: Barbara Ann.
5: Wow, I really dig her.
8: You can look, but you better not touch.
5: Yeah, but she's the
9: sweetest thing in the world.
5: Hey, Barbara Ann.
10: Come and go with me.
11: Where to, Daddy?
10: Baby, on the sea.
5: Barbara, I'd like to ask you something.
11: What, Daddy?
12: It's a lover's question.
11: Oh, Daddy.
5: But I can't ask you now.
11: When can you ask me?
12: When are you dance?
11: Okay.
10: Dance with me,
11: Daddy.
8: Come on, baby.
11: Daddy, we're dancing.
5: Yeah, Barbara.
12: Can't we be sweethearts?
13: Is it yes or is it no?
11: Oh, yes.
5: Wow, the only thing I can say is,
12: hold me, baby, squeeze me.
0: Hey, Daddy, what's with you?
14: I'm so happy.
0: Oh, yeah?
14: Just as happy as can be.
0: Why are you so happy?
14: I love my baby and my baby loves me.
11: Congratulations.
0: Man, that is cool, Daddy.
5: Yeah, you see, Barbara and me,
15: we go together.
5: And that's
16: the glory of love.
5: Yeah, and that's it.
0: That's it.
17: What you want for nothing? A rubber biscuit?
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4: There, fine folks. Kitty Mama here. You're listening to What Have You on the Sheena's Jungle Room stream. Thanks so much for joining me this fine Monday afternoon. We began that last set with Cassette Bryan Adams and the tune As a Human Life is Easy on Antidote Records from 2005. We heard Crambone performed by Uncle Pesos or Chuck Fisher from the 1955 episode Pecos Pest. Of Tom and Jerry. We heard the Charioteers after that one. A nice lullaby there for you at your desk. Chababa, Chababa, my bambino, go to sleep. On Columbia from 1947. Followed by an early demo by the Smithereens. Girls Are Like That from the Smithereens 21 CD mega box set. Self-released in 2005. We had a great instrumental, The Duck. By Andre Basur. And Palette Records from 1968. And then a rare one there by Chubby Checker. Whole Lot of Laughing on Parkway from 1959. We heard Daddy Cool. A great drop in The Story of Daddy Cool, released on Blue Sky Records out of New Jersey from 1974. Followed by a couple of tracks involving the late, great Pedro Bell. He was the cover artist for most of those Parliament Funkadelic records. He's a great animator as well. He animated the ad for Lasernet Fun Sludge. And then we heard Pedro himself. They Call Me Pumpkinhead, live on Chickagogo from 1997. Thank you so much for tuning in. Coming up next, I've got The Beat Happening doing Let's Kiss off of their self-titled release on K Records from 1985 right here on Sheena's Jungle Room.
5: We've known each other for quite some time, and we've loved each other in many different ways. But there's still one thing left undone.

0: Cheers.
1: A rabbit walks in a restaurant with a lion. And so they sit down at a table, and a waiter comes over and says, okay, what are you guys having? And the rabbit says, bring me a half a head of lettuce, no dressing. And he says, well, what's he gonna have? And the rabbit says, he ain't eating. And the waiter says, what's the matter? Ain't he hungry? And the rabbit says, if he was hungry, would I be here?

0: of Chair. The story that asks the question, can a boy from a small chair in a big room find happiness as a standout at a sit-in? As our story begins, the boy is sitting. The boy is leaning back. The chair is starting to crack. The boy is sitting on the floor. Will the boy get up? Will he shape up? Will he ship out? Will you flip out? And what about Naomi? For the answer to these and other questions,
1: are you going to turn over the record?
0: Tune in tomorrow for Love of Change.

0: 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Later, you may want to use them.
1: Reach down.
0: Grab yourself a handful.
1: Reach down.
0: Close them in your mouth.
1: Reach down.
0: Go grab yourself a handful.
1: Reach down.
0: In your mouth. Found me one that's been forgotten. Send it back, it's getting rotten. Reach down, dig around, gotta play a hunch.
1: Reach down.
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1: Reach down.
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0: ければ。
1: It's a gas!
0: Hey there, gang. You're listening to What Have You here on Sheena's Jungle Room stream, brought to you by the fine folks in Jersey City at WFMU. My name's Kitschy Mama. Thanks so much for tuning in. And that last set, we began with one of my favorite groups, The Beat Happening, doing Let's Kiss on K Records from 1985, where her Chant of the Jungle by Nat Shrilkit and the Victor Orchestra. Frank Munn on vocals, of course. On Victor Records from 1930, followed by an old novelty ad by the Electric Company, The Love of Cher on Warner Brothers Records from 1972. We heard a great instrumental, Carl Holmes and the Commanders doing I Can't Sit Down on the Atlantic Records from 62, followed by Bird E. Bath and a wacky song, Mixed Nuts, on Camp Records from 1965. We heard Yaya Coral after that and their tune, You Ruined My Fun, on M Squared Records out of Australia from 1983. Followed by the Bartlebys doing No Stories from their self-titled 1993 album on Little Teddy Records. We got four in there. We had TPAO Batman Orchestra doing their tune Aya Bak Lil Dilza Bak on Phillips Records out of Turkey from 1968. And then your weekly Elvisism, Dennis Wayne doing Angel of the Morning, Sunshine of My Day, from his album, The Now Sounds of Today, on Columbine Records from 1984. Just now we heard a fun cover, La Maquina del Sonido, doing their Doors cover of People Are Strange, La Gente es Extraña, on CBS Records from 1969. Thank you for listening. Coming up next, an old classic, Sam the Sham and the Pharaohs, doing Wooly Bully, the title track from their MGM album from 1965, right here on WFMU.
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But what bothers a man is why he can't fool the same woman the same way all of the time.

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0: Our frustration is his liberation. 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If you see him, send a big Kanaka home. 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
1: Well, here's Dante singing a song for you, okay?
2: Hey,

0: Yeah, that's.
1: What do you do that for out there? 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Why do you do this? That's a mess. Cut it out.

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Remember, the number is VR... 549.

here. You're listening to What Have You, Sheena Jungle Room, stream on WFMU. Thanks for lending an ear today. That last set, we began with Sam, the Sham, and the Pharaohs. Wooly Bully. Ran out of gas on MGM Records from 1965. We heard Paul Evans with Even Tan, an old tacky one on Cap Records from 1963. Followed by a lovely instrumental. They don't make them like that anymore. David Carroll doing the Poor People of Paris on Mercury from 1961. We heard Untamed Youth with Where Did Kono Go on Noiden Records from 1998. And then, live from Stairway to Stardom in 1987, we heard Dante doing his theme from Exodus. We had a very unusual recording. My favorite song in the whole shebang, Killer Warren Wade and his musical Saw. What a delight. Self-released from 1982. We heard Iggy Pop doing his Outsiders cover of Time Won't Let Me. Off the album Party on Arista Records from 1981. Just now we heard Big Bill Johnson doing Hot Rod Car on Blue Angel Records from 1964. Thanks so much for listening. I got one more set for you this week. We're going to begin with the Nips. Private Eye on Big B Records from 1987 right here on What Have You.

0: What fools the nations are to rage against the Lord.
1: They said, Noah,

0: It's a gas!
1: Hooey! Thanks so much for tuning in, folks. This is Kitschy Mama. This is another What Have You here on Chino's Jungle Room. And that last set we began with Shane McGowan in the Nips. Doing Private Eye on Big Beat Records from 1987. We heard Tony Lambert doing Hot Rod Scooter on Don Records from 1958. Followed by the ODs, a group out of Kansas City, and their tune Chip. The ODs, of course, standing for the Orange Donuts. That song was from their release Back at the Ranch on Fresh Sound Records from 1980. And then a little gospel there. Garth and Glenda doing A Fool for Christ on their album Songs with a Message on Music City Records from 1974. We had the one, the only, R. Stevie Moore, doing one of my favorite guilty pleasure tunes, Mr. Dyingly Sad, originally done by the Critters, off of R. Stevie's album Under the Covers from that cassette club from 1983. And then another old favorite, Drunk in My Past by X, off their album More Fun in the New World on Elektra Records from 1983. Just now we heard Chuck Suckett, a fella out of rural Minnesota, doing Termites Ate My Guitar from his 2014 self-released album Primitive Man. If you like what you heard, you can tune in every Monday at 2 o'clock. And if you need some more from me, you can always find me with my Moldy Oldie show, Retro Obscuro, over on the Rock and Soul Radio stream every Thursday afternoon, also at 2 o'clock. My background music is It's a Gas by Alf Newman on Golden Records from 1966. Don't you move a muscle. Keep it tuned to Sheena's Jungle Room all night long. Coming up tonight at 8 o'clock, tune into Cheek in Tongues with Barno and DJ Kreithoven. And then at 9 o'clock, catch Dime Store Radio Theater with your host, Austin Rich. Coming up next, Stop Hitting Yourself with Greg Space Brother Bishop. Stay tuned for that one. Going to leave you with one last song this week. It's going to be Butch Moore and the Capital Show Band doing Bye Bye Till Then on Pi Records from 1964. Thanks so much for listening, folks. We'll see you Thursday. Adios.

0: Ah, greetings, my friend. 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

0: Hey, oh, can I hear me? 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I have levels. I got levels. It is Monday, June 15th, and it's time for Stop Hitting Yourself, number 248. I think it is 348. Oh, my God. I heard some hippie hate songs this week, so I thought I'd do a whole show on it. I think it's a fine WFMU tradition, playing hippie hate songs. So we'll see how this goes. I got an hour of them and a couple extras at the end. So let's go. Thanks for being here.
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0: Well, first this.

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If he gets cold, he'll be alright, he'll have himself a three-dog night.

Well, I run into this marching group right outside of some big city. It was led by a preacher and some old teacher, and it's a whole big mess them hippies. They said they was out marching for equal rights in our society where they belong. If you got 20 foot of this bunch of fellas, you could tell they was really coming on strong. Now this one big hippie kept banging his gums about being a flower child. I don't know what kind of flower this feller was, but that fragrance sure was wild. Now he ain't too smart, but he thinks he's sharp in them crazy clothes that he wears. But I think the thing that really bugged me most was them rollers that he had in his hair.

I asked this one big hippie what that sign was on his back. He said peace, but the darn thing looked to me just like some American chicken track. Then I asked about that fancy chain. He said, Dick, man, that cost $20. Well, I think that fella really ought to bought a cheaper chain than one of them $2.95 flea collars. One of them hippies, he was carrying a sign that read, make love, not war. I'm still trying to figure out what in the world that hippie's carrying that darn thing for. How he'd qualify for either one, man, is a showing up mystery to me. Now, what do you do with a hippie with a Castro beard that's wearing a 36 feet?

Snap under. Good gosh almighty, there's a hippie in a blunder. I ran him on the hillside, I ran him on the level. Caught him by the coattail, I thought he was a devil. Had his shirt on over his coat. Had his pants buckled around his throat. This hippie took a dose of LSD. Went hopping and a skipping to the penitentiary. His heels were in the courthouse, his toes up on the street.

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Then he turned on all of his charm like a dying calf in a thunderstorm. He said, honey, can I be your groom? Her eyes lit up like the harvest moon. He had her shaking in her shoes. Touch me again and I'll blow a fuse. This year hippie was a one-man band. He played Yankee Doodle on an oldies pan. Played all night and he played all day. Got up next morning just a-banging away. Listen to me now, as you can see, hippie is a hippie and you will agree. Over the ocean the blue goose flew. If I was a hippie I'd fly that too. Shave and a haircut, two bits, hippie and a red hole.

It is Stop Hitting Yourself. Welcome everybody in the chat room. Peter and Otis are here. Otis hasn't been around for a while. Hey, Otis. And Peter, a new listener, a friend of mine for a very, very, very long time. Back announce. Marty Robbins. Now, I don't know if I consider him country, but he's certainly Western, considering his oeuvre. But he put this out in late 60s, possibly, early 70s. That's when all of these are from. This is from a collection. It was not released, actually, and somebody else covered it. I think I played that before, but that's the Marty Robbins original. Was going to go on an album, and then his record company didn't want it on the album. Maybe Columbia, I'm not sure. Smokey Harless, A Place for Them Called Hell. Yes, as Peter said, communistic kiss. Wow. Ed Fawcett with Hippie Stomp. Red Sovine, the old trucker country singer, Go Hide John. Before that, Jimmy Bucket. What a great name. We got a faucet and a bucket in this set. Hippie and a Blunder, classic. It's been played on FMU a lot. Marching Hippies by Guy Drake before that. Alvy Self with Hippieville, another popular anti-hippie song around FMU anyway. Otis probably played that one a bunch of times. Sheb Woolley with The Love In. Another popular one. World Haggard and the Strangers, Fight Inside of Me. Appropriate to start everything off. Kind of almost mainstream. Well, I guess in a way they're all mainstream, but still. A strange cover of Okie from Muskogee, obviously, a play before Merle Haggard by the Bakersfield Boogie Boys. I have no idea who they were. I think there's some research about who they were. Active like 1980. That's about it. Starting everything off as patriotic Windy Chambers and her car horn organ playing the Star Spangled Banner. Let us continue. Hope you're enjoying this. Yeah, like I said, I think one of these came up on my shuffle the other day, and I was like, okay, I'm going to do a whole thing of cowboy I hate hippie songs. Anyway, here's Red River Dave. What a great name with a song about the Manson family called California Hippie Murders here on Stop Hitting Yourself, here on WFMU, here on Sheena's Jungle Room.

It started with a party in the back of Ed's cafe. There was dancing and drinking. Most everyone was gay. A stranger that no one knew passed out some cigarettes. Guaranteed we'd get a thrill we've never met. Some said yes and some said no. Susie said she would. They agreed if anyone would get a kick, they knew that she would. The gang all laughed. How brave she was. Yeah, Susie said yes. At first, like it was all in fun. But then Susie wouldn't quit. She had to be among that crowd. So she took another puff. But this was only cigarettes. She wanted other stuff. The stranger knew of something else. Stuff that's hard to get. Susie said she'd try it. 'Cause there's nothing stopped her yet. The sweetest girl I ever knew. I slowly watched her fall. Every drug known to man, she now knew them all. She began to lose her friends. Then she lost her pride. She didn't need me anymore. So I too stepped aside. And everyone could tell that her twisted mind was full of dope, and her body was just a shell. Now in some back room, I know there's a party going on. There may be a stranger who brought some cigarettes along. There may be a Susie who's tempted to try, but if she could see my Susie, she'd know how she'd die.

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But this is no time to think. It's mighty plain to see. 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

0: 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We're just a couple of free spirits drifting across the land, doing exactly what we want to do. Said now me, I got my thing, and you got yours. 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Well, a cowboy, he just stood there and never said a word. 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And the hippie, he went east and I went west.
1: Here's a couple extra.

What a wonderful song. I had a couple in there at the end as extras that I found when I was looking for these other songs. The Sunshine Boys. I think I should play more of the Sunshine Boys. We need a lot more of Jesus and a lot less rock and roll from 1969. Yes, a jaw-dropper of a song. Margie Singleton with Jesus Is My Pusher, 1974. Chris LeDoux, The Cowboy and the Hippie. I didn't put the date on that. I believe that's a lot more recent. I thought it'd be nice to have a reconciliation between the cowboys and the hippies at the end of that, at the end of the show, basically the end of the show. Wayne Satkamp and the Five Aces with Barber Hair Blues. Vic Woodward and Claudia, Hippie Yippie, which are two different groups, but, you know, whatever. In his mind, they're the same. Or their minds. Lester Flatt, the amazing Lester Flatt of Flatt and Scruggs and other things. I Can't Tell the Boys from the Girls from 1971. Not so curiously, most of these songs are from the 66 to 72 period. A wonderful one before that, Homer and Jethro. I love Homer and Jethro. I'm always playing Homer and Jethro. Wasn't specifically a hippie hate song. It was more like a hippie combination song, I guess. Bud Freeman, Because of LSD. A few anti-drug ones. Red River Dave. No, that wasn't Red River Dave. What am I doing? Who did that song? Let me see. That wasn't, because Red River Dave did California Hippie Murders. The Story of Susie was Billy Ray. I'll correct that. An amazing song, California Hippie Murders, about the Manson murders. How much more anti-hippie could you get? And that was the set. Got a couple of minutes for the show here. I will be back next week, obviously. I don't plan to go anywhere for at least a little while. And I will be filling in on Wednesday for Georgie Girl. Let me see at the top of the list here. Georgie Girl from 2 to 4 p.m. Eastern. I'll be filling in for Kitchen Sink. And, whoops. Here we go. The rest of the day, you should stay on. In an hour, Cheek and Tongues with Barno and Nightoven comes on. Dime Store Radio with Austin Rich, who was I communicated with recently. I haven't talked to him in a while. And then Sheena Robot for the rest of the day. We will see you next week. I've got a few seconds left, and I will use to thank everybody again, and thanks for being in the chats, and thanks for enjoying the show with me. See ya!

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Oh, mister, don't touch me tomatoes. Please, don't you touch me tomatoes. Touch me palm, me apple, potatoes. Goodness sake, don't you touch me tomatoes.

I realize that I can better achieve my objectives by means of a strong, purposeful, positive will. I know that with dynamic power of will, I can achieve whatever I desire. I develop the directing power of my mind by maintaining the positive and determined mental attitude of I can and I will. I can, I will, and I do adhere to my definite purpose in life. And I am achieving active progress in the special direction that my will determines. Therefore, I sustain the energy of my will

0: My daily program for developing willpower is increasing my persistence and adding greater determination to my personality. I adapt my will to rightly understand and rightly influence people. My will is intuition. It enables me to know and understand the real motives and true intentions of men and women.
1: I envision myself as an influential and dynamic individual.
0: The very essence of my will is
1: decisive action.
0: My will determines my action, and I act immediately upon my decision. I am training my will to greater power and efficiency by making all decisions quickly, and then backing up my decision with positive action. I am determined and persistent. I am developing my willpower for the definite purpose of achieving all of my personal objectives. I can, I will, and I do achieve whatever I desire.
2: You think there are some analyzers close by, not close enough to be killed, but close enough to feel the effects of a radioactive energy that...
3: A mutation. A type of gigantism of some common animal. Whatever it is, I hope he's able to bring it up.

sounds of 6 feet of silver death. In the hands of the dragon, it becomes the ultimate weapon of defense. The dragon is back in the greatest martial arts film of all time, Blood of the Dragon. The action is non-stop as one man, one weapon, are pitted against an incredibly powerful army of ruthless killers. Blood of the Dragon introduces to the screen Asia's superstar, Wang Yu, king of the martial arts. With incredible movements, lightning-fast hands, he can handle anything, no matter how deadly. Wang Yu never uses a double because no one can do what he does. Don't miss this spectacular film packed with explosive action and ending in the most exciting battle ever seen. Blood of the Dragon. There'll never be another like it. Rated R.

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I grab her for a kiss, she says, turn me loose. Your lips are all blue from that blackberry juice. I hugged her once and said, don't be coy. You know I'm your blackberry picking boy. I kissed her then and she let out a sigh and said, let's go to my house and bake a pie.

Hey, y'all see a racy, spicy, happy, peppy, steppy, hurly-burly, girly show. There's immediate seating on the inside. This is not only a continuous show, but it's going on all the time. Come and see Sherry Britton, Tom Poston, Vinnie Faye, Nell Fisher, Nancy Ward, Sugar Glaze, and Jeannie Pierce, and lovely Lily.

0: Wank. It's a show for those between the ages of 18 and 80. Those under 18 can't understand it. Those over 80 can't stand it. Hurry, hurry, the show's just starting.
1: This is a once-upon-a-time tale of the realm of the runway, of the wonderland that was underwear. There flourished burlesque, an art form as hardy as crabgrass and as perennial. And though it wears no man's collar, it owes much to Commedia dell'arte, Joe Miller, and Sigmund Freud. Hounded and harried by reformers, it has shrunk from an industry to a state of mind. But see it now through our eyes. We who loved it and patronized it, from the halcyon speakeasy days to its pitiful extinction in the early 40s. Here it is, a few sparks from the big pinwheel that was burlesque.

Oh, yes, darling. Oh, yes. Oh, little heart. Oh, no. Oh, oh, darling, go. Oh, you go, go, go. Oh.

0: It's no joke.
1: And I am not intoxicated.

0: Hello. Did you know you have a friend at National Bank?
1: Okay, everybody, this is a stick-up.
2: What's up?
0: If you're like most of us, you may sometimes find yourself running short of cash.
3: Oh, I'm going to faint!
1: Shut up, lady, and you won't get hurt.
0: You'll be wonderfully pleased with our surprisingly low charges for business loans.
1: On the floor, all of you over there, on the floor.
0: And service is not only friendly and fast, it's also extremely personal.
1: All right, Flatfoot, I warned you.
0: Yes, if you need money for any worthwhile purpose and need it quickly.
1: Got it, Lefty?
4: Yeah, must be 50 G's here.
0: We have the finest facilities to make you more than welcome.
1: 50 G's? Great. Move out. I'll blast the alarm system. Get going, Lefty. Come on.
0: Yes, without question, you have a friend at National.

0: Buck and the Preacher, the first black Western. They said that Lincoln won his war against slavery. They said blacks were free to pursue their own lives. But now, Buck and the Preacher tells the real story.
1: We want this, Buck.
2: I'm Buck.
0: Sidney Poitier as Buck, Harry Belafonte as the Preacher.
3: I'm the Reverend Willis Oakes Rutherford of the High and Low Order of the Holiness Persuasion Church.
0: Buck and the Preacher. Black power in the Old West, where equality was a pair of scatter guns and a .44 hidden in the good book. Sidney Poitier and Harry Belafonte in Buck and the Preacher, with Ruby Dee and Cameron Mitchell. The story of free men who refused to say Massa. From Columbia Pictures, rated PG and beautiful. Parental guidance suggested.

Well, that's the show we wanted to tell you about. And now as the entire cast comes back on stage, we segue into a reprise of the Silicone song from the movie for our big finale.

I'm Constance DeWitt. You might have heard me on The Torch is Burning. You're tuned to Sheena's Jungle Room.

0: Good evening. I'm Ed Burrow, and the name of this show is Poison to Poison. Tonight, we're visiting the home of a very famous motion picture and television director. Are you there, Alfred?
1: Good evening, Ed, and welcome to my humble little sanctuary.
0: Alfred, you have a very fascinating home.
1: Thank you, Ed.
0: And exquisitely furnished, may I add. For instance, that armchair you're sitting in is very striking.
1: And very expensive, too.
0: Why is it so expensive?
1: It's made out of real arms.
2: What is that music I hear? Hi-fi from your phonograph?
1: No, Ed. That's FM from Mortuary.
0: Alfred, what's in all those drawers along the wall?
1: Well, this one here, marked F, is full of feet.
0: From here, it looks like it's full of hands.
1: Excuse me, Ed. I'm so untidy.
0: Where does that door lead to, Alfred?
1: To my chambers.
0: Your private chambers?
1: No, my guest chambers. Oh, I'm sorry, Selma.
0: What happened, Alfred?
1: I stepped on my cat's tail.
0: That's strange. I didn't see any cat.
1: There isn't any. Just a tail.
0: Why, I see.
1: And this is my library, Ed.
0: Very charming, Alfred. What's in that bottle on the top shelf?
1: Old Granddad, on my father's side.
3: Beg pardon, sir.
1: Graves, please don't interrupt me. I'm on television.
3: Live, sir?
1: Perish the thought. Ed, before we go out into the yard, do you mind if I light up a cigarette?
0: Not at all. I'll do the same. Incidentally, what kind of cigarette are you smoking, Alfred?
1: My favorite brand, Old Gould's.
0: Very funny, Alfred. Alfred, why did you shoot that canary?
1: Because he was just plain yellow.
0: Shall we go outside, Alfred?
1: Yes, Ed. Now, this is my formal garden, Ed.
0: I notice your car parked in the garage. It doesn't look as if it's been used much.
1: Only once, Ed. If you look close, you can still see the lipstick marks on the exhaust pipe.
0: Well, Alfred, our time is running short, but there is one last thing I would like to ask you.
1: Yes?
0: Are you going to do any other television besides your own series?
1: Oh, I may do a ghost shot on the Scary Mason show, but really I'm very busy preparing my new cinema.
0: Oh? What's the name of it?
1: It's a musical called Death Takes a Holiday, Cha-Cha-Cha, with an all-star cast. Ghoulbrenner, Perry Comer, Red Skeleton, Slab Hunter, and Mortician Saul.
0: Thank you, Alfred, for letting us visit with you this evening on Poison to Poison.
1: The pleasure was all mine, Ed.
0: Good night, and good luck.

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She shouldn't have gone and done it. Now there are Sueys. One, two, three. She shouldn't have gone and kissed him back of the hansom cab. She shouldn't have gone and kissed him. Now she's mincemeat on a slab. She shouldn't have gone and loved him under the old oak tree. 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

0: 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I saw your brother the other day. He's great. Keeping up the work. You look stunning. Grief. 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
1: Positivity. I love your music too.
0: I love your music too. You're very talented. Keep up the incredible work.
2: I've been here and they've had 13 cocktail parties.
3: Only 13 in 2 weeks.
2: They had to call one off. The bootlegger couldn't come that day.

0: And it is now 8 p.m. Universal Sheena time. And unfortunately, Cheek and Tongues could not be here this week. So instead, we have a fill-in shows agenda here with Austin Rich. And we're bringing you a little bit of word jazz. Like this.
1: Psst, PSST. Are you ready?
2: Here it is.
1: Ken Nordine's Word Jazz.
2: Proudly presented by...
1: You know who.
2: I guess.
1: Stare with your ears. Ken.
3: Yeah?
1: Where do you think we're going?
3: I don't know. I don't care.
1: I don't know either. I like the sound, though, don't you?
3: Yeah, great sound.
1: I like the sound that's taking us there.
3: It is a good sound.
1: Kind of like it, don't you?